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1: Zulu.

I'm about to introduce a young lady. This is her first year singing professionally. And a few nights ago, she made her debut in Europe, in this wonderful country of Sweden.

0: to the end of this week's show. But you know what I'm going to say, people, download it and listen again and share. Share the love, share the joy around with everybody. Have a good week ahead. Playlist, as usual, will be on Facebook at some point when Asia gets round to putting it on there.
1: That can't be
0: anyway, have a good week ahead, everybody. Hopefully you've enjoyed this week's show, and we'll see you the same time, same place next week. That'll be goodbye from me.
1: And it's goodbye from Maze. Thanks for tuning in. Ta-ta.
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3: 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Sorry, this is a test mix. Just testing the levels. I'm going to play 2 hours of music anyhow afterwards. Lewis Copeland, Electric Lion Radio.

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0: Play, dancing, whatsoever you can do, do. And this is the master key.
1: Come on.
0: To celebrate everything.

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You should paint what you see. Painting is very, very individual. That's the reason I don't like to use patterns or drawings on here first. Because I think it restricts creativity sometimes. 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And that's

0: 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You're seated at a table, and now you're ready to listen to
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0: Good morning, good afternoon, or good evening, and welcome along to Asia and Claire Simone's Catch a Vibe. Ooh, it's been raining here this week, very miserable, yuck. Let's hope the sun does arrive soon, but hopefully everybody out there is doing well. At least you have the next 2 hours to chill out, max out, listen to some amazing music. Asia's going to say hello, and we're going to get on with this week's show.
1: And she's also a sound engineer, but that's another story. Yeah, welcome along. Loads and loads of new music. This week is all brand new music and unreleased music. So hope you look forward to that. Ta-ta.

0: James Brown. 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
2: Depressa, depressa.
1: Nothing wrong.
0: And what are you going to say to your fans when they ask you some questions about?
1: I'm going to say I feel good.
0: It sounds to me as though you're not troubled by any of this at all.
1: This is a man's world.
0: Thanks for reminding us of that. James, I have to ask you one serious question here. I've understood you.

0: Okay, we're at the halfway stage of this week's show. Hope you enjoyed part one. Well, after saying coming up on part two, you know where to find us, Adrian Clare, Simone's Catch a Vibe, on our good old Facebook, eventually when I get to put it up. Anyway, enjoy part two.
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0: Russell, the kid got art, he got bottle. 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I say every day, show my faith that I'm here. For the path has been cleared, see the tears that are smeared on the mic as I focus on life for the day. There's a hope that's engrossed in the rays, and we pray.
1: I don't believe in magic, the young boy said. The old man looked back and smiled and said, What did I tell you? Peace. Peace is a choice. You will, you see her. Stay close to me.
0: Yeah, life moving at a stunning pace. Sacrifice now, so in the future there'll be

0: Okay, we have run out of time today
1: for the Asian Claire Simone's Catch a Vibe show. But you know what I'm going to say? You can download the show and listen again at your pleasure. And don't forget, please do share the link. Share our show with all of your friends and people you don't like.
2: more to paint me punishment.
1: Anyway, no. To enhance their lives.
2: Is it?
1: Yes, absolutely. So hopefully you enjoyed that. Same place, same time next week, wherever that might be for you. Have a good week ahead, everybody. Love and light from me, and goodbye
2: from me.
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Yo, yo, yo, yo. Sorry about that. Something plugged in the wrong hole. Okay, Lewis Copeland, Electric Light Radio. On a pre-recorded, I have to pre-record this one. A few gremlins in the studio, but yeah, trying something new out. Pre-recorded. For the 30th of December, the end of year show, Groovy Muesli, to be broadcast at 8 o'clock. On the 30th, and then several times afterwards. I've just gone through and picked all my favourite tunes from this year, basically. And there's too many, but I'll cram in as many as I can. It's actually going to be a lot housey. I was thinking of doing a down-tempo-y one because there's enough of that. Because it's Friday night. Maybe I'll do that for a Sunday. But for a Friday night, it's going to be mostly house. But we'd start off a bit strange and different just to begin with. Okay, hope you're all well. And enjoying your happy holidays. Okay, whoop whoop.

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0: Hey, fellas, there's a guy here wants us to make a record.
1: What's that? You know, that's where you go to a studio with microphones and you sing and they put you on a nice round piece of plastic.
2: I don't want to be on any piece of plastic, whether it's nice or not.
0: But, Curly Joe, you can make a lot of money that way.
1: So put me on a piece of plastic, then.

0: That's Kuma and Nut the Great, taken from Honey and Something, Honey and Grooves, I think. And before that, we kicked off with Catalyst, Adrian Young and Ali Sheed Mohammed, Summer Solstice. Okie dokie, right, 2 for 2 now. I'm going to play, I'll tell you afterwards. Hope you're all enjoying yourselves and having a groovy time. Right, let's play one of these.
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Lion or rocket, Mr. Lion, Lion, Mr. Lion, Lion, Mr. Lion, Lion. Right on there, we say Lion, Lion,

0: That's Wenable and Dr. Marcuse, The Strange Heat dub. And before that we had Tyron, Keihatu and OK Dan taking off Left Too Early. And Left Too Early is a great EP. It's the every track. Like I said, I can't really play everything. I haven't got enough time. Anyway, this one we're going to be focusing more on the up-tempo. Well, to start with down-tempo, housey stuff. And then going a bit more up-tempo. And Groovy Muesli, just to clarify, people say, oh, this isn't from this year. Is what I've come across this year and played in the show. So that's what it is. It's what I've seen, my perception of new music, because it could be 15 years old and it sounds like it was made yesterday. Okay, right, let's play one of these and get into it. I'll update you probably before the top of the hour and then just before the end. And hopefully this will go okay. Okay, whoop whoop.
1: Lion are rocking, Mr. Lion, Lion, Mr. Lion, Lion, Mr. Lion, Lion, right on there we say Lion.

0: just a quick word before the top of the hour. In the background, Groove Man Spot, Do the Dance.
1: Tune.
0: Before that, Beaming Jointly with Delight, Seven Dimensions. And the track that just said to me, Sunset Boulevard Remix before that. And we kicked off this part of the mix by Toy Toy and Tahin. Okay, I'm going to go back to the mix. I'll see you at the end of this. We're going to get housey now.

0: Maiki Miami and a track called The Light, and before they had Lao Ru taken off the album Cabana and a track called Ensalade. Okay, right, two in a row from a band which I think are fantastic. I'll tell you afterwards. Woo woo.
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0: and Jazz Ensemble, and that is Spirits Dance, parts 1 and 2, and before that, I Am the Black Gold of the Sun, Vershun, of course. Okay, another 2 in 2 coming up next. Right, what do I do? This, I think, yes.
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fight for you. There are moments in life when the weight is too heavy, the battle too fierce, and the enemy too strong. But you are not alone. God said in Exodus 14, "The Lord will fight for you. You need only to be still." This is not a suggestion, it's a promise. You may feel surrounded by fear, debt, sickness, or betrayal, but just like Elisha prayed, God will open your eyes to see. Those who are with you are more than those against you. He fought for David against Goliath. He fought for Daniel in the lion's den. He fought for the Israelites at the Red Sea. And today, he will fight for you too. You don't need to raise a sword. Raise your faith. Your weapon is worship. Your shield is prayer. And your strength is in the name of Jesus. Stand firm, be still, and watch how God will turn your storm into a testimony. The victory is already yours. No matter what you're facing today, remember this. If God is for us, who can be against us? Romans 8:31. God is fighting your battles, seen and unseen. Trust Him and move forward in peace. In peace. In peace. In peace. In peace. In peace.

prayer for God to help you do right. Before the world stirs and responsibilities call, take this moment. Breathe. Let this be your prayer for today, a plea for strength to do what is right in God's eyes. Lord, as I rise today, I ask for your help. Guide my thoughts, my words, and my steps. Keep me from temptation and show me the way of righteousness. Your word says, "Show me your ways, Lord, teach me your paths." Father, I surrender my will to yours. Lead me in truth and strengthen me to follow it. Help me, Lord, to walk with compassion, speak with grace, and act with integrity, even when no one sees. Let me be a reflection of your love today. I cannot do right on my own, but with you, all things are possible. Holy Spirit, walk with me today. Correct me, protect me, and use me. Father, thank you for this new day. Help me choose what is right. Help me live for you. In Jesus' name, amen.

you know that Moses' own sister was once punished by God for her prejudice? Miriam, the same sister who helped save baby Moses on the Nile, later let pride and bias cloud her heart. She and Aaron began criticizing Moses, specifically because he had married a woman from Cush, a region known for its dark-skinned people. But their complaints didn't stop at his marriage. They questioned why Moses held a special place as God's chosen messenger, claiming they too heard from the Lord. But God was listening. He summoned all three, Moses, Aaron, and Miriam, to the sacred tent. There, God came down in a pillar of cloud and made it clear, Moses was unlike any other prophet. While others received visions and dreams, God spoke to Moses directly, clearly, face to face. Then God asked, "Why weren't you afraid to speak against my servant?" When the cloud lifted, Miriam's skin turned leprous, white as snow. She was struck with a visible curse for her arrogance and prejudice. In despair, Aaron pleaded with Moses, who turned to God in prayer, "Please, Lord, heal her." God answered with both mercy and discipline. Miriam would be isolated outside the camp for 7 days, time to reflect, learn, and be restored. She was eventually healed and welcomed back, but her story stands as a powerful reminder. God sees the heart. He doesn't tolerate pride, division, or racism.

The last book of the Bible was written by a black man. Revelation, that wild apocalyptic book. The last book of the Bible was written by a black man. Revelation, that wild apocalyptic book written by a black man exiled to an island. Facts. The book of Revelation was written by John on the island of Patmos. But here's what they don't say. Early Ethiopian churches preserved Revelation before Rome even canonized it. And early North African Christians, dark-skinned, native, and wise, were the ones passing this text around. They want you to picture white monks in castles. But it was black bishops on the continent translating and preserving the word. Even Jesus in Revelation 1:14-15, bronze skin, wool hair. You do the math. You do the math. You do the math.

Did you know that, according to the Bible, at the end of time, people will seek two things but will not find them? The Bible reveals two striking truths about what humanity will desperately long for in those days. The first is found in Amos 8:11, which states, "Behold, the days are coming, declares the Lord, when I will send a famine on the land, not a famine of bread, nor a thirst for water, but of hearing the words of the Lord." In times of judgment, many will desire to hear God's voice, but it will be too late. The opportunity to know His truth will have passed. But that's not all. In Revelation 6:16, we read that people will cry out, "Fall on us and hide us from the face of Him who sits on the throne." They will seek refuge from divine judgment, but there will be no escape. God's wrath will be imminent. These passages remind us that the time to seek God is now. Let us not wait until it is too late. Instead, let's open our hearts to His Word and His truth today.

0: Let the name of Moses be stricken from every book and tablet. Stricken from all pylons and obelisks. Stricken from every monument of Egypt. Let the name of Moses be unheard and unspoken, erased from the memory of men for all time.
1: The Bible tells us that Jesus shed his blood on the cross for the sins of humanity. But for centuries, no one knew what happened to that blood. That all changed in 1982 when a team of archaeologists stumbled upon an ancient burial site in Jerusalem. Inside one of the tombs, they found a small vial of liquid that was later identified as human blood. Further analysis revealed that the blood belonged to a man of Middle Eastern descent who lived around the time of Jesus. But that's not all. The blood was found to have only 24 chromosomes, half of what is typically found in human cells, and shockingly, the blood was still alive after testing. The scientists also found a piece of cloth that was stained with the same blood. Today, the blood is still being studied and debated by scientists and theologians alike. But one thing is for sure, the discovery of Jesus' blood in 1982 will go down in history as one of the most significant archaeological finds of all time.

0: why your body is called a temple. Don't you know your body is the temple of the living God? Look how important man's body is.
1: That's right.
0: But man, look at what you're doing.
1: Yes.
0: God did not make you to pierce your ear.
1: No.
0: He said, I made you in my image.
1: That's right. Only.
0: God did not make you to put tattoos on you.
1: That's right.
0: He said, I made you in my image.
1: That's right.
0: God didn't make you to pierce your nose.
1: That's right.
0: He said, I made you in my image. God didn't make you to have long hair like a woman.
1: That's right.
0: He said, I made you in my image.
1: Amen.
0: God didn't make you to beat women. He said, I made you in my image. God didn't make you to sleep with your own kind.
1: Go ahead, man.
0: Talk to me.
1: That's right.

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Welcome to the COB Liquor Time Fellow Morning Program. 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And lick and fall back with coconut milk and mackerel. 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Challenger. Show them a water walk, go a pumpkin.

morning prayer before you start your day. Thank you, Lord, for the privilege of another day. Heavenly Father, I come to you with a heart full of gratitude this morning. Thank you, Lord, for waking me up, for the breath in my lungs, the strength in my body, in my body, in my body, in my body, in my body, in my body.

0: When God reduced human lifespan to stop evil, Methuselah reached almost 1,000 years. Adam lived over 900. Noah lived nearly a millennium. Today, most people don't even reach 80. So what changed? Why did the human lifespan collapse so dramatically? The answer is hidden in Scripture, and it's rarely explained this way. A divine decree permanently altered the destiny of mankind. Before the flood, the earth was protected by a layer of water in the atmosphere that blocked cosmic radiation, and humans did not age the way we do today. But God made a declaration recorded in Genesis.
1: His spirit would no longer remain within humanity endlessly. Because mankind is bound to the flesh, human time on earth would now be limited.
0: Shem lived for centuries. Abraham lived less than 200 years. Moses reached 120. And today, reaching 100 is rare. This wasn't random. It was divine intervention. God shortened human life because extended time on earth only increased corruption and wickedness.

0: together and give God some praise. Let the church say amen. Let the church say praise the Lord. Let the church say hallelujah.
1: Hallelujah.
0: Praise

0: I was glad when they said unto me, Let us go into the house of the Lord. Our feet shall stand within thy gates, O Jerusalem.
1: For they have courses better than palaces and elsewhere. I would rather be a doorkeeper in the house of my God than to dwell in the tents of wickedness.
0: For the sake of the house of the Lord our God, I will seek your good.
1: They are planted in the house of the Lord. They flourish in the courts of our God.
0: O Lord, I love the habitation of your house and the place where your glory dwells.
1: But the Lord is in his holy temple. Let all the earth be silenced before him.
0: Let the words of my mouth and the meditation of my heart be acceptable in your sight, O Lord, my rock and my redeemer.
1: Let us sing unto the Lord a new song, for he has done marvelous things. I will sing of loyalty and justice to you, O Lord. I will sing.
0: Let us remain standing for our hymn of praise. All hail the power of Jesus' name. Let angels prostrate fall. Bring forth the royal diadem and crown him Lord of all. Without any further lining, let us lift our voices together in celebration and praise.

Now I want you to turn with me to the 24th chapter of Matthew. The 24th chapter of Matthew, beginning at verse 36. The 24th chapter of Matthew, beginning at verse 36. But of that day and hour knoweth no man. No, not the angels of heaven, but my Father only. But as the days of Noah were, so shall also the coming of the Son of Man be. For as the days that were before the flood, they were eating and drinking and marrying and giving in marriage, until the day that Noah entered into the ark, and knew not until the flood came and took them all away, so shall also the coming of the Son of Man be. Now the question that I want to ask tonight is this, and I want to answer it from the Bible. Is the world coming to an end? Is the world going to come to an end? There are some people that feel that some of you young people that are here tonight will see that moment. We may see it in our own lifetime. Half of all Americans surveyed just 2 months ago believe that a nuclear war will happen in their lifetime. A month ago, just after the hijacking of that TWA 847 flight, a conference of world experts was assembled in Washington to discuss the terrible and real threat of nuclear terrorism. A terrorist organization getting a hold of nuclear bombs.

which has as its subtitle a quotation taken right out of the revelation of Jesus Christ, and hell followed with him. A German scientist said the other day, it's now possible to depopulate the earth. Historians like William Vogt say the day of judgment is at hand. And then comes something startling to me. Shocking. There is a strange silence from the church about what the Bible teaches. We have church leaders like myself that are calling for the reduction and the destruction of all weapons of mass destruction. I am not a pacifist. I'm not for unilateral disarmament. But I do believe that we can reach accommodation to destroy all weapons of mass destruction if our hearts were right. But that's where Jesus said, you must be born again. Our hearts are deceitful and desperately wicked. Who can know them, said Jeremiah. But you know, the Bible does not teach that the world is going to come to an end. The Bible teaches that there will be an end to an age, the age of the Holy Spirit, the age that we're now in, and that a new age is going to be ushered in. In other words, like you trade in an old car and get a new car, God is going to trade in this present system of evil that we call cosmos, or world system, trade it in for a new age, and that new age will be the kingdom of God. And that new age is going to prevail. Now let's turn to the Bible. In the New Testament, the new birth is mentioned 9 times. Repentance is mentioned 70 times. Baptism, 20 times. Someone has said, I have not counted them, and I don't know whether this is exaggerated or not, but somebody has said that the second coming of Jesus Christ is mentioned over 380 times. Certainly it's mentioned many times. Christ said, as the days of Noah were, so shall also the coming of the Son of Man be. Now the story of Noah has become popular again in fiction and in cartoons. As a matter of fact, in the Los Angeles Times TV log this past week, in the program advertising, it talked about Noah's animals. Now the picture of civilization in Noah's day runs like this. It's listed in Genesis, the 6th chapter. It says that they were filled with wickedness, evil imagination, corruption, violence. Every imagination of man's thought was evil. Does that sound like our day? We can't help but imagine evil when we watch enough television and see so much violence and crime and read about the crime in our newspapers. Every day, people that are being raped and murdered and mugged and all the rest that's going on. We can't help but think about it. Our minds are there, and many of us have become afraid. It was a world in which marriage was abused. Sex perversion prevailed. It was a world in which violence prevailed. Again and again in the United Nations-sponsored World Conference for Women in Nairobi, the matter of violence against women came up for discussion. Violence against children. People who abuse their children. Crimes of violence continue to escalate. It's a world with a decadent religion. I'm not talking about Christianity, because almost everybody in the world is religious. Everybody. But it's a decadent type of religion. It's not true faith in God. Now it was also a world threatened by the judgment of God. God said, I'm going to judge this generation. Now God said, I'm going to judge the world, I'm going to make it rain for 40 days and 40 nights, and I'm going to destroy man whom I created. He's gotten too evil. And I'm going to start the human race over again. But then God saw one man in all of the filth and the dirt and the violence and the perversions. He saw one man living for him. His name was Noah. Noah dared to walk with God. He believed in God.

And true belief determines how you live. He lived a disciplined life. He was a man of moral integrity. He worshiped God. He dared to stand alone. He was a nonconformist. They laughed at him at the place that he worked, or they laughed at him in the social events that he went to. His neighbors and friends couldn't understand him. They called him strange because he talked about God and he prayed and he believed in God, that God somehow was in control. The Bible says by faith, Noah, by faith, notice, by faith, Noah, being warned of God of things not seen as yet, moved with fear, prepared a ship. God said, I'm going to send a flood, but I've got to save Noah and his family. Noah lives for me. And God cannot judge a person that is living for him. A person that has come to Christ at the cross and had his sins forgiven and is living a life for Christ cannot be judged. There's therefore now no judgment to them that are in Christ Jesus. You'll never stand at the great judgment day if you're in Christ. That's the one place of refuge. Now, Noah could not be judged. So God said, I've got to find a way to save Noah and his family. So God came to Noah one day and said, Noah, I'm going to destroy the world. I'm going to start over. I want you to build a big ship. I want you to make it of gopher wood. Pitch it within and without with pitch. 450 feet long, 45 feet high, 75 feet wide, three stories. Put one window in it and put one door in it. And start building now. Now, can you imagine how people laughed? To build a big ship as big as a modern ocean liner in the middle of the desert, where there was no water. But Noah, I suppose, paid union wages, so he's able to get people to work for him. And they started building that ship. And I imagine it became a big tourist attraction, like Disneyland. People came from everywhere to see the crazy people, to see this crazy man building this ship out in the middle of the desert. And all he had to go on was God's Word. That's all. Now today, you and I have God's Word that predicts the future judgment upon the world, but we also have all the scientific evidence that it can happen and may happen and probably will happen, according to many of our scientists and political leaders. And people all over the world, in the capitals of the world, are frightened. When I was in the Soviet Union, the one thing almost everybody wanted to talk about was peace. How can we get peace? They even took me to the Kremlin to meet with some of the leaders in the Kremlin, members of the Politburo, and there are only 14 members. And they talked about peace. How can we achieve peace? And our people meeting in Washington with the president, and people meeting in Geneva that have been appointed, trying to find a way to peace. And if ever man's hearts are failing them for fear and wringing their hands and nobody seems to have the answer, it's now. And if they don't find an answer, goodbye. Unless God intervenes. And that's exactly what's going to happen. God will intervene. Christ is going to come back. And that's the glorious hope that every one of us has in our hearts.

The first kind of faith mentioned in the Bible is great faith. It's the story of the centurion who came to Jesus. And Jesus, he said to Jesus, "Lord, my servant lies at home paralyzed and is suffering terribly." Jesus said, "Well, I will go and heal him." And the centurion said, "No, Lord, I have authority over 100 Roman soldiers," hence the word centurion, "but I recognize that you have authority in heaven and in earth. If you will just speak the word," now this is word for word out of the Bible, "if you speak the word, my servant will be healed." And Jesus said, "I have not seen such great faith in all of Israel." And it came from a Roman soldier. Great faith was saying, "Lord, you have authority over sickness and disease." His great faith was saying, "You have authority over death, hell, and the grave. You have authority over demon spirits. You have authority over winds and waves. The Lord Jesus Christ has authority over fear and doubt that haunt you. He has authority over kings and over presidents. He has authority, and nothing is impossible with God." Saints of God, God is waiting for you to speak the word of faith, to speak it boldly, to speak it specifically. Say what you want, when you want it, who you want it to happen for, in Jesus' name, and the mountains of impossibility will be cast into the sea. Give him praise and glory in the house of God. Great faith can pray from a great distance. You can pray for someone across town or on the other side of the world. Faith is the victory that overcomes the world. Faith is the currency of heaven. Faith sees the invisible. Faith conquers the impossible. Faith is the voice that sings in the darkness, waiting for the glorious dawn of a new day. Have faith in God. That's God's request. Have faith in God. Say that with me. Have faith in God. Give the Lord praise. When you have great faith, your faith is aggressive. When you settle for second best, you don't have aggressive faith. Great faith is determined. The three Hebrew children were before Nebuchadnezzar and the huge statue that he had built. And all were told to bow and worship this statue. The three Hebrew children only recognized Jehovah God. And they looked at the world's most powerful man, who had this huge blazing furnace going that had already singed people who had started the fire. They looked him in the eye and said, "O King, our God whom we serve is able to deliver us out of your hand." That's bold faith. Hello, America. We, the people of the United States, and even in the church, are bowing to pagan gods. Socialism is a pagan god. It will destroy this nation. What is your confession? Our confession is, "In God we trust." We hold these things to be self-evident, that we are endowed by our Creator with certain inalienable rights, that among them are life, liberty, and the pursuit of happiness. That is our declaration, and so help us God, we will achieve that. A second kind of faith is natural faith. Natural faith. When you're traveling and you get on an airplane, you have faith that the pilot knows the difference between Chicago and Cuba. When you vote for the President of the United States, you have faith that he will honor the Constitution of the United States of America. The right to assemble, the freedom of speech, the freedom of religion. America first. Why shouldn't America be first? Natural faith. You have faith that your doctor knows the difference between a tonsillectomy and a hysterectomy. They sound a lot alike, but a lot of difference. You have faith in your lawyer, in your banker, in your insurance man. Why not have faith in God who never fails? God who is ever present. God who is almighty. God who has never failed you.
You can't find a person on planet Earth that says God has failed them, whose awesome power has been given to you. Faith is the victory that overcomes every barrier you're ever going to face. Have faith in God. Give the Lord praise in the house. The third kind of faith is mustard seed faith. Matthew 17 and 20. And Jesus said unto them, if you have faith as a grain of mustard seed, you shall say unto this mountain, be cast into yonder place, and it shall be removed, and nothing shall be impossible to you. Say that with me. And nothing shall be impossible to you. Matthew 17, 20. Mustard seed faith is pure faith. Mustard seed faith will mix with nothing without transforming the taste of that substance. You're looking at me kind of mysterious. Think of a hot jalapeno pepper in the middle of beans. You can't put it in the beans without it affecting everything. Ah, now you have it. The mustard seed is small, but it's pure. It never, ever wavers. It's small, but has the power to put mountains into the sea. Little is much when God is in it. When you have pure faith, God will do the impossible for you. A fourth kind of faith is a measure of faith. Romans 12 and 3, God gives a measure of faith to every believer in Christ. Shortly after you come to Christ, the prince of darkness will whisper in your ear, you don't have faith. That's a lie. The Bible says God has already given you a measure of faith. You prayed the prayer, the sinner's prayer, as an act of faith. You have that measure of faith right now. It's up to you to read the Word of God and listen to the Word of God to increase your faith. Again, the Bible says faith cometh by hearing, and hearing, said with me, by the Word of God. The will of God and the Word of God are always in agreement because they're one and the same. The question is, how much do you read the Bible? That determines the quality of your faith and the amount of your faith. Don't say God is silent when your Bible is closed 6 days out of the week. A fifth kind of faith is faithless faith. John 20, 27. Then said he to Thomas, extend your hand, put your finger in my hands, and be not faithless, but believing. Faithless faith is that faith which must see before it believes. People of faith say, we believe, and then we receive. Faithless people, like doubting Thomas, say, I am not going to believe until I touch the scars in his hand. They have to see it to believe it. They say seeing is believing. They are ruled by the flesh, and they are never going to experience the power of God. There are people who will drive 1,000 miles to see a miracle when God is waiting to do a miracle in their church if they were spiritual enough to go to church. If you don't go to God's house, why do you think he's going to take you to his house? A sixth kind of faith is visible faith. Luke 5:20. And when he saw their faith, say that with me. And when he saw their faith, God can see your faith. He can see it in what you say. He can see it in what you do. He can see it in where you go. Where were you last night? Don't raise your hands. He can see it in what you think. As a man or a woman thinketh, so is he. Faith is the victory that overcomes the world. Faith unlocks the gates of heaven. The just shall live by faith. Say that with me. The just shall live by faith. That's you, you, and you. Every day of your life is a faith opportunity. The seventh kind of faith is little faith. Matthew 6 and 30. O ye of little faith. Little faith can only accomplish little things. Little faith is always worried about things.
Listen to Jesus' sermon on little faith and the things we worry about. Matthew 6:28-30. So why do you worry about clothing? Consider the lilies of the field, how they grow. They neither toil nor spin. And yet I say to you that even Solomon, all of his glory, was not arrayed like one of these. Now if God so clothes the grass of the field that is today and is burned up tomorrow, how much more will he clothe you, O you of little faith? The point is, if the sparrow in the fields know that God will provide for him, this little bitty bird, why don't you believe that you are as important to God as a sparrow? Because that's what you're saying. Sparrows don't take Alka-Seltzer. Sparrows don't watch fake news. They don't have psychiatrists and lawyers. They know there's a God in heaven that's taken care of them for hundreds of years, and they're still going to be around. Daniel's prayer proved that God is in total control of your life in Daniel 9:20-23. Daniel's prayer takes about 30 seconds to read. I'm talking about the length of his prayer. The angel Gabriel came from heaven to earth and appeared before Daniel during his prayer. Daniel 9:21. How far away is heaven? Heaven is beyond the North Star. The speed of light is 186,000 miles per second. That's really fast. Light from the North Star that you see tonight has been traveling 200 years at that speed, so you can see it. Think. Daniel started praying and he saw Gabriel in heaven. Heaven is beyond the North Star. And when he finished, Gabriel was standing in front of him. It's right there in the Bible. How fast can God get his angels to you, to take care of you, to protect you, to guide you, to defend you? Instantly. At the worst, it was 30 seconds. But if Daniel had his eyes closed, it was instantaneously. Hallelujah!

Genesis chapter 2 and verse 7. Hallelujah. None of us have a time problem. And the Lord God formed man from the dust, or of the dust of the ground, and breathed into his nostrils the breath of life, and man became a living soul. Shall we bless the Lord? Shall we praise God again? And the Lord God formed man from the dust of the ground. Tonight I want to share with you, come see, with the next couple of minutes, if the heart of preaching still lies in me, on the subject just dust. Just dust. Hallelujah. Our text here, I mean, there are a very beautiful picture of mankind and where we came from. Genesis chapter 1, I mean, in verses 1 and 2 we have here, which says, in the beginning God created, he created the heaven and the earth. And verse 2 says, and the earth was without form and void. Theologians

between verse 1 and verse 2, and as a result of that, the chaotic period came into existence. In chapter 2, amen, of the same book, Genesis, and the verse 7, we have the creation story continue. We have the formation of man, and the text says, and the Lord God, amen, form man of the dust of the ground. Hallelujah. Man tonight need to recognize that we are just dust. Man is nothing but dust. There are some people who pretend as if they are something great and they are bigger than dust. Am I talking to somebody here? But when I read the documentary of Genesis, I found out that God created man, I mean, from the dust of the earth. And God gave man dominion over everything that was on the earth. But God did not give man dominion over himself. God reserved the right to have dominion or control over man, because man is still dust. As we read on in a couple of chapters following chapter 2, we found out that man start to rebel against God, and God say, hi, I'm going to destroy man from the face of the earth, and man shall return unto dust, for from dust dust came, and to dust will man return. Man is just dust. Yes, my friend, dust is in many forms. You have a red dirt or red dust and black dust, and in South Georgia you have great dust, but man is just dust. When I look at the word dust, I mean, on man, we find you have the Hebrew word asphar or ephah. Amen. The word ephah, amen, is translated mud, rubbish, garbage, amen, ashes or ground. And I'm talking to the church of God here tonight. Any one of the definitions you want to take, man is just mud, man are rubbish, man are garbage.

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But let me tell you something. The blood of Jesus will change us from just being dust. Just dust. Hello, somebody. You have some people big up their chest like them are not dust. You don't have them in comsy. You tell them about God, them want God. Cut them your pan and go on like them are not dust. When them black them ganja split and go on like them are not dust. Hello, somebody, can I preach around here? When they had them Guinness and their Heineken, go on like them are not dust. And true they have a big fat thing from Constance Springer, then go on like them are not dust. And true they had them baby mother, I mean then go on like them are not dust. True they had them sweetheart and then so hot and they have brought her, then go on like them are not dust. Am I talking to somebody here? True they have big house and they own car, them are go on like them are not dust. True they have one visa, then go on like them are not dust. You have some girl go to true they have color, go on like them are not dust.

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Children know so they have bumper. 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Children can't get the high and cross them key. Go on like them and others. 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Go on like them and others. But let me talk to you tonight. You better

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You don't hear me? Go on like them at the down around town. And for them woman ain't done it. But I wonder the body and a jail, you know. Cause him one holy key. Can I talk to somebody around here? Let me tell you something, enough girl, enough boy. Missy go on like them and us. Can I talk to somebody here? And Missy God lick them down just like that. Can I talk to somebody here? I had the privilege of being the chaplain for Witton Son funeral home. Enough man in the go there and see some pretty girl and some pretty boy. Hello, we go on like them and us. And when me walk in the market, me say morning. Then can't say morning because them bossy. Me say, girl, answer me, me a chat to you. Can't say nothing because God lick down that, kill that dead. Because man a dos. You don't hear me, some man a dos. Man a dos. Touch your neighbor and say, you're a dos. Man a dos, man a dos, man a dos. Man a dos, man a dos, man a dos. Lord God Almighty, can I preach in Kumsi? Can I preach like my pastor is not here? Thank God, he's the only one who knows me from when I was a child. Man of dust, not me see go and let the man of dust, and then bite the dust, lick the dust. Hello, somebody. So, hold on. Sometime I go down to them the cemetery, catch me at the chaplain. They never got church. And then things of them money would have helped them. And when they dead, not even church we bury them. Line up all six casket. Hashes to hashes. Man a dos. You don't hear me, somebody. Not me see. Bright up them colors. I'm just feared with just like that. Come man a dos. Let me preach around here. Cause you have some people who know say them a dos. Hello, somebody. And

let me take my time and help you here, because I know your son never hear me. I mean, it is important for every man or everyone who survived childhood to know who and what is man. Hello, somebody. When I observe the conduct of humanity today, it is obvious that most of humanity does not know who they are. Don't know. When I look how man live, I know how man behave. You recognize that we don't know who we be. Because if we recognize who we are, we'll run into God quicker. Hello, somebody. But there are some people going like a them roll thunder and a them flash lightning. Hello, somebody. But man, I does. Can I preach around here? That if Capleton, if Capleton didn't know same does, he would not roll off his mouth and I come chat about bungee hold. Can I talk to somebody here? Can I talk to somebody? He would not talk about more fire. Because if Capleton want to know about fire,

0: one name Jehovah. 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Enough, Missy Gwan like. Them are no dust. And Jah just lick down that. Can I talk to somebody here? There was one in Seaview Garden. Just before Reverend Morris came there, I can tell about some when he was there. But I want to talk about one before he came there. I mean, by the name of Struggle. Struggle was a hero leader for Seaview. That's where I come from. That's where I grew. That's how that Reverend Morris come see me when I look at the boy. I wear short trousers. Hello, somebody. Amen. And enough gun boy. We are down the way rough. Can I remember one night we had one van. We nearly reached or sometime reach and we had one triumph. And he used to drive all vehicles. So nobody if he said him just get up and I drive pretty vehicle. So hello, somebody. He used to drive all vehicle. He may have a whole triumph. When he left church tonight, we have a prayer and ask God to make him reach home. Oh, you don't understand me at all, about. You don't hear me? Break system never good, nothing pan it ain't good. You so pump up and drive. Hello, I love a farm I come from. I mean, I don't come a kill it. I sit down in a big church. I mean, you so don't see you, I sit down on board. And the Lord God Almighty, but he humble himself and the Lord exalted. For he that humble himself shall be exalted. But there was a guy, he was the era leader. Let me tell you about era leader in a Seaview. I don't in the ghetto. When I era leader look on you and say, yo, send over your daughter, I mean you must send her over tonight. No, ask a question, just send over that.
1: Send over.
0: Hello. If you look on you and say, boss, send over your wife, you better send over that. Or move out of town by 8 o'clock. Are you dead? You bite the dust. I struggle on things in a Seaview. Can I talk to somebody here? But well, one night he came to church. Amen. And the power of God was moving. And the Holy Spirit touched a sister by the name of Sister Greer. Amen. And she run out under the anointing. And she said, you need God. Amen. And struggle start to run. The sister run out and hold on pan his shirt. He pull out his shirt. Amen. And run, leave it in the sister hand. And said, me no want no church pray for me, cause I go on like I'm no better than man. Amen. Me alright. Hello, somebody. The sister said, "Dead." Him said, "Me are dead. You are dead. The whole of you go dead." Can I talk to somebody here? 2 weeks after, we were at church. Saw a struggle baby mother coming crying. To pass.

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God, God, God cannot be bribed by man. You don't understand me at all, but someone don't like what me I preach. If you don't like what me I preach, touch a button, touch a button, touch a button. No. Hold on. Let me help some of you. I'm not an uptown preacher. I'm in an uptown life. I never go up there. I drive through there sometime. I burn and grin, I get to. So maybe chat the language. And then I spend a couple of years in my country, so maybe chat some my country language. Because someone are going like I don't understand. Man, I does. You can't impress God. And some people are going like, they can't impress God with them plastic old teeth. So they come to my skin teeth. Hello? And the 2% broad gold chain. 2% gold. Because I know, say, when you look on some boy, you know, some broad chain. If that are the gold, me don't know what they could buy. Because for the side chain, they have a white squad, should not buy it themselves. When you see the chain with them wear, and when you look on the white squad, you say this, you know, say that the chain couldn't be gold at all. Because they're hungry, rough, bad. Hello, somebody.

Man, good morning, okay, how are you this lovely Sunday morning? Do not forget, In Tune with Electric Lion Radio, nice and easy, each and every Sunday morning. And also, do not forget, I return back at 2 o'clock, okay? And I do hope you have a lovely Sunday morning, hey!

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Okay. Hope you enjoyed that. One coming in and one more after that. And it is classic time. Gonna go out with a bang. Have a great weekend. I'll see you all next Friday. Don't forget DJ Challenger in the morning, Saturday and Sunday morning. And Catch a Vibe, of course, every Sunday, 7 till 9. And Challenger during the week. Okay, well, whoop yourselves. Have a great weekend.

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0: Good morning, good afternoon, or good evening, and welcome along to Asia and Claire Simone's Catch a Vibe. As always, we have 2 hours of wonderful, wonderful music coming your way, courtesy of all of the great artists and promoters and labels that send the music to us. Keep it coming. And don't forget to share our show, everybody out there. Asia's going to say hello, and we're going to get on with this week's show.
1: Yeah, welcome along another gorgeous 2 hours from us, sharing lots and lots of brand new music. 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

like to say, to state at this time that there were days that I know that I spent more than 20 hours in that.

I would like to say, to state at this time that there were days that I know.

0: Okay, we are now at the halfway stage of this week's show. You know what to expect, more of the same on one, on two. Does that make sense? Because if it does, then wonderful, get yourself a Blue Peter badge. On that, part two coming up, more of the same, so just enjoy.
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tires are covered. Autumn falling into winter hard like concrete. Cold train and near frosted ear, walking a man home down Philly streets. Music is a muse to our dreams, inspiring them to play out loud like we live. Amused our thoughts of working any less than hard, but it healed the burn. The belief in anything other than God's hand holding a sax, holding a note, holding space, holding our breath through the stench of America's smoking mirrors, smoke screens, and burned out TVs. Revolution was in the note on the stage. We believe we belonged, and we did to his song. To Billy's reminder that God blesses the child that's got his own. Coltrane played the lull that Lady Day sang into your back, down your spine like a liquid savior. I wonder if she ever wanted to sing the blues, if he ever wanted to play the moan of men too manly to complain about the nook on their backs, the knee and their understanding of what it means to take care of the business of family. I don't know that I wanted to be a poet, to process pain on paper that can burn everything I feel back to the nothingness from whence it came. But music is that beautiful dame, that debonair dude that coaxed me out of pretty lace words from under where life is always a poem. It's the nod, the neck we put out there for our fellow men, for our friend, the grit in our voices, the black my daddy is on any day, even the blue ones. It captures hearts like my mama's. I could ride that coal train too, knowing what was paved before me. A Lady Day, and especially at night, a delicate flower, a raspy whisper in the ears of men that hold me in the small of my back and sway my blues into a black rock star poet. Do those words good, girl. Play that sax like brilliance. Sing that song like the soothing of savages. Music like the mixing of concrete, chaos, calm, and the cure for what we've heard and what we've seen. It lavishes color onto what black and white really means. Cause we've heard it all, and we haven't seen enough. The sound and sight of everything between a breath. Hush. You hear that? Music is utterly, devastatingly, divinely the actual sound of life. Just listen.

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1: Have we really?
0: I'm so sorry that we have, yes, but we have. Don't forget the playlist will be on our Facebook group page, Asia and Claire's Moons for KJ Vibe. 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And I think you pretty much find us everywhere these days. And don't forget to share that show with all of your friends and family and, you know.
1: And people you don't like.
0: Just with everybody, really. Anyway, have a wonderful week ahead, everyone. Take care, love and light. Goodbye from me.
1: And it's goodbye from her. Ta-ta.
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0: Good morning, good afternoon, or good evening, and welcome along to Asia and Claire Simone's Kerche Vibe. We had a heat wave here in the UK. Very, very, very hot. Hopefully you all enjoyed the weather if it came your way. We also had a couple of storms, so hopefully you didn't lose anything like we nearly did. Wherever we get storms up here, because we're in the middle of nowhere, of course, up on a mountain, we lose all sorts of garden furniture. Goes flying off on its own accord, but hey. What are we doing talking about the weather? We are here about the music, of course. 2 hours of wonderful music coming your way, courtesy of all the wonderful artists and promoters that send us the wonderful stuff, of which the playlist you will always find on Facebook group page. You know this. Asia's going to say hello, and we're going to get on with this week's show.
1: I don't think I need to say anything. You said it all. Enjoy our latest show. Catch you. Bye.

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Every Sunday afternoon from 2 to 5 p.m. This is good news. Good news. Tell friends and family. Don't forget your next door neighbor.

0: daddy's day as well, alright?
1: Hello, daddy, how are you?
0: How many calls you get today? Some children don't even remember their parents, trust me.

Yeah, man, when it happened to you, it happened to you. You know what I mean? You just cannot change it because, you know, life is what it is. But today is a beautiful day, and I always say lovely, pretty. Some people say them pretty. You know, pretty is only flowers pretty, you know. Remember that. Because I've got a sweet boy.

0: girls, you know what I mean? But right now, can I say to you?
1: Moonzai! You said it.
0: Thank you.
1: So walk blazing fire.
0: Derricky Iman.

0: There is Imago in the city, do you know what I mean? But right now, do not forget, it's a lovely Sunday afternoon. And I will say to you, did you get any calls today? Daddy, you know, daddy, blah, blah, blah, whatever. But I tell you what, I've got a gentleman, well, a couple of gentlemen in the studio, right? And they would like to speak to you, to all you listeners. How day today? Sunday afternoon. Hey, it's Sunday afternoon. It's Daddy's day today. So it's my day today, you know. So I'm dealing with it. Not 50%, 200%.
1: Father's Day is the worst holiday in the world. I've done the research. I already know. Let me tell you something. Mother's Day is the second most celebrated holiday in the world. Christmas is first, so that means it's Jesus, then your mama. You know what Father's Day fall at? Number 20. I can't think of 18 other holidays. Do you realize Halloween is number 6? Does that mean ghosts and goblins go before fathers? Arbor Day is number 13. I don't even know what that is.

Father's Day is the worst holiday in the world. I've done the research. I already know. Let me tell you something. Mother's Day is the second most celebrated holiday in the world. Christmas is first. So that means it's Jesus, then your mama. You know what Father's Day fall at? Number 20. I can't think of 18 other holidays. Do you realize Halloween is number 6? Does that mean ghosts and goblins go before fathers? Arbor Day is number 13. I don't even know what that is.

Hear this now. Hear this.

one and all. Master Derek and Morgan, ladies and gentlemen, you know, years ago, right? That was years ago, just called in the 60s. Now, playing those tracks at night, Saturday night time, Friday, Saturday night, and they used to have some wallpaper. They drop the wallpaper and start drop off to blow out. What did I say? Wallpaper and drop off, because you rub them off.

I'm Derek E. Morgan, and I tell you what, do not forget today's Father's Day, okay? And I would like to say, ladies and gentlemen, I hope you enjoy your day today. And also, I'm touching it back, you know. I heard radio stations said they do not play return track. Well, I touch track, I play track, and I know some people in those love certain music or certain tracks that we do play or the radio station do play. But sometimes you never heard it for years. One day somebody play. He said, I wish it, you know what I mean? I wish they could play it back. That is when my dad, or whatever, ever.

0: As I said, it coming from one and only master, one and only Derek E. Morgan. Now, ladies and gentlemen, you know, I would ask this simple question. You know, if you heard or you see some posters on the road, and the road said Derek Morgan will appear in Wilson Green next Friday, and it will cost you £20 or £25, how many you would go? You see, what I'm trying to say is radio is very important. You don't see it that way. Maybe you do, maybe not. But you see, we are playing music that if you took a house, it costs you a lot of bread, a lot of wanga. Eh? It costs you wanga, costs you money. So, ladies and gentlemen, what I'm saying, you should appreciate what radio are bringing to you live and direct, because if you go out, it costs you money. Indoors, you go toilet when you want to, you know, you drink where you want to, but when you go to whatever they're playing, you got to behave yourself in certain respect. What did I say?
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I hope you'll invite me back for the 100th year, because I'll be ready.

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Father's Day is the worst holiday in the world. I've done the research. I already know. Let me tell you something. Mother's Day is the second most celebrated holiday in the world. Christmas is first. So that means it's Jesus, then your mama. You know what Father's Day fall at? Number 20. I can't think of 18 other holidays. Do you realize Halloween is number 6? 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Arbor Day is number 13. I don't even know what that is.

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1: Say, man, I'm looking for my girl.
2: What girl?
1: Lucille, man, have you seen her?
2: No.

0: I want to make one comment about understanding men, and I think it is very, very important. Most women in our society were raised in homes where there either was no father, or he was a workaholic, or he was a silent person. So the man becomes, the male persona becomes a mystery in the woman's life. Because he is a mystery, we always crave not what we got, we crave what we didn't get. So in that craving need, because you were designed to have certain levels of fulfillment through relationship, we are sociological species, there is such an admiration that it leads to promiscuity, it leads to vulnerability, it leads to a lot of things. You can get a man easier than you can keep one, and this is why. One, you have been trained, when you get him, you don't understand him because you think he is another kind of woman.
1: Yes.
0: You talk to him like he is your sister. You handle him like he is a woman wearing a suit. And you are expecting him to love you in the language that a woman loves you. And that is not how we communicate. That is not how we communicate. You think that because we love differently, we don't love equally. Wow. Different does not mean lesser than. We are made to be different. We are not just different biologically. We are different psychologically. We are different emotionally. And what has to happen, there has to come a healing and a deeper understanding so that we become bilingual enough in our communication that you begin to understand that because he doesn't love in your language doesn't mean that he doesn't love at all. I want to say one more thing because I could talk about this all night.
1: Please.
0: I've got a 2-year-old grandbaby at home. She walks around the house dragging a doll all the time. She's already got a cookware set at 2. She is practicing to be a wife and a mother. My grandson is not practicing to handle babies or to play a father. You have been scripted for a role all of your life that men have not been scripted for. And so by the time you get 18, 20, 30, 40, you've got 40 years of experience in building a persona because you have an idea of what marriage will be like that you built alone.
1: Wow.
0: You didn't build it with us. You built it by yourself. And then you want to bring us in like you brought Ken into Barbie's dollhouse to fit your idea. You need to come to Woman on Loose. I can explain men. That's why I wrote He Motions, so that you could get a deeper understanding of men. We are different. We love differently. We have deep emotions. We have deep compassions. And basically, if you can understand men, we are really quite simple. There are very few things that a man needs to be happy, but those things are critical. You may be working hard to give him something that he does not need at all and missing something that he's desperate to have. I'll line it out for you.
1: Yeah.
0: Come to Woman on Loose. God bless you. Come on, give God a prayer. Isn't that good?
1: A lot of times when women and male are communicating, it's very important to understand this. We are asking our husbands to give us what we need, but a lot of times we have a problem in articulating that. So we usually give to our husbands what we need them to give to us.
0: Right.
1: We get love language mixed up. So Paul said it this way: wives, submit to your husband. Husbands, love your wife. What was he saying? Modern vernacular. He was saying, women, use your head, and man, use your heart. Why? Because women are emotional and men are intellectual. And he said, when you communicate, just reverse it. Talk to him intellectually and respond to her emotionally.
0: Absolutely. Absolutely. You know what? We could really go at this. Listen, let me say to you why this is important. This is not just so important so that you can drop your handkerchief and Prince Charming can pick it up and run up the stairs. Whether you have a son in your life, whether you have an estranged father in your life, or whether you're a woman working in corporate America, or whether you're a woman trying to get a butcher to cut meat for you, you are going to have to speak to men.
1: Yes.
0: If you speak to a man in his language, if you negotiate with him with facts and not feelings,
1: yes.
0: If you come to him intellectually, you can win, you can get the contract, you can do the deal, you can get the business done, you can get your sons away from gangs, you can get your son away from drugs, but you can't start screaming and crying and falling apart at him. And you can win your husband, but ladies, let me tell you something about winning your husband. Be his wife, not his pastor.
1: That's it. That's it.
0: Stop preaching to him. Stop trying to condemn him. Stop turning your house into a sanctuary. A man needs a castle where he can do him. And when you start using the pastor against him, you make men hate church. The man must be the king in his house. Don't bring any other man's image in the house. I gotta stop. I don't have time for this.

Well, ladies and gentlemen, boys and girls, mom, dad and grandpa, I hope today is what? Father's Day. From me, Challenger, hope you enjoy yourself today, okay? Until next time, do not forget, Electric Lion Radio, okay? So, I tell you what, you lovely people, wherever you may be at this present moment, 10 minutes going up to 5, you have a lovely, jubbly day.

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0: His Royal Highness DJ Charger has brought his mum into the studio to sing to you.
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Okay. Hope you enjoyed that. One coming in and one more after that. And it is classic time. Gonna go out with a bang. Have a great weekend. I'll see you all next Friday. Don't forget DJ Challenger in the morning, Fridays, Saturday and Sunday morning. And Catch a Vibe, of course, every Sunday, 7 till 9. And Challenger during the week. Okay, well, whoop yourselves. Have a great weekend.

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0: Good morning, good afternoon, or good evening, and welcome along to Asia and Claire Simone's Catch a Vibe. Summer is here and the living is easy. Cool. 2 hours of wonderful music coming your way, people. No time to dither. Asia's going to say hello and get on with the show.
1: Yes, thank you for that. Claire has said and has spoken. 2 hours of gorgeous, gorgeous music.

0: colossal. 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I say every day, show my faith that I'm here. For the path has been cleared, see the tears that are smeared on the mic as I focus on life for the day. There's a hope that's engrossed in the rays, and we pray.
1: I don't believe in magic, the young boy said. The old man looked back and smiled and said,
2: What did I tell you? Peace. Peace is a choice.
1: You will, you see her.
2: Stay close to me.
0: Yeah, life moving at a stunning pace. Sacrifice an hour, so in the future there'll be love and space. And

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1: And as promised, further information for your ears. 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On that, here's part two.

0: Unfortunately, we have come to the end of the show. As Asia said earlier, you can find the playlist on our Facebook group page. That will be Asia and Claire Simone. And don't forget, you can download the show from all of the different platforms and outlets and wherever you get it from.
1: Music sites,
0: yes. And share the show. Share it. And download and listen again. And again and again and again. Can't get enough of us. Anyway, hopefully the sun will arrive soon. And we will begin summer in earnest. Hopefully. Fingers crossed. That would be very nice, would it not?
1: It would be. Can I ask you a quick question?
0: What?
1: Who's earnest?
0: What's that thing? I was in school. Oh, I was in the play called Importance of Being Earnest. So all I can say is it's very important to be earnest. Anywho, what was I talking about? Oh yeah, the end of the show. Have a good week ahead, everybody. Take care of yourselves. Lots of love and light from me, and that'll be lots of love and light from him and all, I guess. Or you.
1: Yes.
0: Yeah. Goodbye.
1: Love and light. That's all.
0: Bye bye.
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Good evening, Lewis Copeland, Electric Line Radio. This is Friday, the 7th of June, 7th of the 6th, 2024. And I've got a night off. So why am I here? Well, Uncle Herb T's in the house. Well, he's somewhere. He's not actually in the room at the moment, but he should be soon. He's going to take you for the groovy music this evening. Uncle Herb T live on holiday from Canada. Well, actually, he goes on holiday to Canada and stays there for years. He's actually from here. Anyway, next up will be Herb T. Yo, I'll be in the chat room very soon. Whoop whoop yourselves.

0: A good evening. Do not attempt to adjust your radio. There is nothing wrong. We have taken control as to bring you this special show. We will return it to you as soon as you are grooving. 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
1: 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So kick back, dig, while we do it to you in your eardrums. For me, I'm known as Lollipop Man. Hey, I'm just the wrong hair.

up in the house. It's been a very long time. I'm back trying to take control of things. Come and join us for the next 2 hours of funky stuff and disturbing dance music. It's very nice to be back here at Studio A, top of the hilltop. Listen and enjoy. Welcome along. Thank you for listening. Hope you're very well this Friday.

depends on me. A big, big hello to Asia in the chat room, and of course Jazzy Jeff, suppliers of the beats in the background. So lovely to be able to go live and say hello to everybody. So.

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I hope you're enjoying the music. The track called Pitching Up. 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

I better close the windows, the birds are tweeting away merrily. The summer has begun. I hope you're having a pleasant evening or a pleasant afternoon, and look forward to a great weekend.

Hello to the mystery listeners, wherever you are, if you're North America, or if you're on the other side of the equator, or if you're in lovely England, as the sun sets, twilight's last gleaming is not quite here, but it's a very nice night, pleasant weather, the summer is about to knock on our door, hopefully, no rain, can't complain, that is the end of your weather report. Thank you so much for listening. Herb's in the hot seat. It's been a while since I've been in Studio One at the Hilltop with the red light on. So I'm a bit rusty, but I'm having a lovely time. I hope you're enjoying the music too. All the best to you. Thank you so much for listening. Electric Lion Radio has been on for a very long time, and we appreciate the support. We appreciate our friends in the chat room. Thank you, AJ. Thank you, Jeff. Thank you.

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You're enjoying the music. Sorry about that. 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

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This is live radio. 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

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So here we go.

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your bird and I, above an ocean of tigers. You to your cage, by increments, by measures. 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

Well, it's been a pleasure bringing you this week's show here on Catch a Vibe. P.S. The Old Geezer will be back with you next week. I do hope that you have enjoyed the show. Take care, everyone. Bye.

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